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8: Today's Hawaiian moon phase is Kaloa Kulua. It is the 25th night of the lunar cycle. On the Aina, today is a good day for planting anything except for uala or sweet potatoes, mai'a or bananas, as well as melons. On the Kai, good reef fishing can be expected at night. However, akahele, be careful of bad weather and high seas. Also, be on the lookout for pa'imalo, or Portuguese man of war, and pololia, box jellyfish, which can cause great pain and discomfort.

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I'm going back and try to settle down, gonna settle down, gonna settle down, gonna settle down, gonna

0: There's a frog in my throat. Hey, I'm Stevie D. You're listening to the hot, hot sounds of Solid Action here on KKCR. Hanalei, K-A-Q-A, Kilauea. Yeah, the world's on fire. We're going to talk about it tonight. 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

0: 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Before that, the Rolling Stones, Play With Fire. The Dragons did Forest of My Place. 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The Wailers performing Out of Our Tree. 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And we had the Shantays starting things off with A Tragic Wind. There's a lot of that right now. Now hear this.
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We got your radio dial tuned to the station that loves you back. KKCR Honolulu, KAQA Kilauea, Kauai Community Radio. I'm Stevie D, and this is Solid Action.

0: Aloha mai kākou. Today's Hawaiian word of the day is luahine. Luahine is translated as an old woman or an old lady. It also means to be an old woman. Ho'oluahine means to act or dress like an old lady or to try to be like one. Opele kaluahine o kalua. Pele is the old woman of the crater. Luahine, an old woman.
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2: It's from Oceanic.

Oh, yeah. We just heard from Mary Simmons doing Gimme Danger. In the background, we've got Wildfire by the Runabouts. On ESP Records, right out of the thrift store, we had the Fugs doing Coming Down from 1966. The Many Moods of Solid Action, we had Canned Heat doing Poor Moon. I speak boomer. Irma Franklin did an excellent version of Light My Fire. The Mings doing Up in Smoke. A real oddball phase for Link Wray. That was Fire and Brimstone, recorded with him and his brothers in a little shack in North Carolina, I believe. The Ventures gave us Summer in the City, George and Babs, Come On Home. Run for Your Life by Nancy Sinatra. I think we're all caught up. My heart goes out to the folks of Spokane dealing with town burning down. Also, the Colville Reservation up near Chewila. It's been going on for a while now. Well, this one goes out to you.

0: No care, no way.
1: We just heard from Toots and the Maytals. She's My Scorcher. In the background, I've got some Sonny Chillingsworth. Charles Bradley featuring Menahan Street Band. The world is going up in flames. Mary Simich, Cousin Mary, doing Give Me Danger. I think we announced the Fugs and back. I hope you're doing all right. 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Close.

0: Oh my goodness, Sonny Chillingworth. No Keaha. Fantastic. couldn't talk over that. Sorry for the amount that I did. It's 5:05 or 6. It's 5:06. You're getting your kicks here on the Solid Action Show? Well, I hope so. I'm Stevie D, and you're listening to the station that loves you back, KKCR Honolulu, KAQA Kilauea. The fire episode. Hang in there, Spokane. This 5 o'clock hour of the Solid Action Show is made possible by KKCR sustaining members in partnership with our underwriters, Sushi Girl and Hale Lihue. There we go. Nope. 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
0: Well, all right. Mahalo nui aloha to our underwriters, Sushi Girl and Hale Lihue. Thank you for tuning in all over the island of Kauai. So thankful I got to see the island by sea yesterday. Thank you to Byron Sugihara for taking me out fishing. I lost him. I got a bite and I blew it. I also hit my head really hard. That was a good one. But saw some flying fish, some malolo, and a really beautiful hammerhead shark. No worry, it was outside the bay. But just so great to look back at the island and just see how amazing it is. Thankful. Next up, I'm going to play a song about a psychopath.

0: I'm a fellow with a heart of gold, with the ways of a gentleman, I've been told, the kind of a fellow that wouldn't even harm a flea. But if me and a certain character met, the guy that invented the cigarette, I'd murder that son of a gun in the first degree. Of course, it ain't 'cause I don't smoke myself, and I don't reckon they hinder your health. I've smoked them all my life, and I ain't dead yet. But nicotine slaves are all the same. At a petting party or a poker game, everything's got to stop while they smoke the cigarette.
1: Smoke, smoke, smoke that cigarette. Puff, puff, puff, and if you smoke yourself to death,
0: tell St. Peter at the Golden Gate that you hate to make him wait. You've got to have another cigarette. In a game of chance the other night, old Dame Fortune was doing me right. The kings and queens just kept on coming around. I got a full and I bet it high, but my bluff didn't work on a certain guy. He just kept on raising and laying the money down. He'd raise me, I'd raise him, I sweated blood, you gotta sink or swim. He finally called, didn't raise the bet. I said, ace is full, pal, how about you? He said, I'll tell you in just a minute or two, but right now, I just gotta have myself a cigarette.
1: Smoke, smoke, smoke that cigarette. Puff, puff, puff, and if you smoke yourself to death, tell St. Peter at the Golden Gate that you hates to make him weep.

The other night I had me a date with the cutest little gal in these 50 states, one of them hybrid uptown fancy little dames. She said she loved me and it seemed to me that everything was about like it ought to be, so hand in hand we strolled down Lover's Lane. She was oh so far from a chunk of ice, our smooching party was going real nice, so help me hand, I think it'd have been there yet. I give her a kiss, a little squeeze. She said, Tex, excuse me, please, but I've just got to have a filter cigarette. Smoke, smoke, smoke that cigarette. Puff, puff, puff, and if you smoke yourself to death, tell St. Peter at the Golden Gate that you hates to make him wait.

yes. An ode to the old coal-fired trains of yesteryear. It's the Wabash Cannonball. It's from Swingin' Country's The Big Instrumental Hits from Nashville. This is Leon McAuliffe. Winning the band naming contest for August 7th, 2026, Solid Action, we had Julius and Caesar doing Ape on My Fire Escape. Brother Z and the Decades from 1963 doing Scorcher.

0: Something on Starday Records. We had
1: Diesel Smoke and Dangerous Curves
0: by who did that version? That was Bobby Sykes. Something by The Ventures that I forgot which one. That's a great rock and roll two country bridge gapper. Thank you for that, Lindsay Boogie. Another cover, Tex Williams is doing Smoke, Smoke, Smoke That Cigarette. Some people claim that is the one of the, not, there's no first, but one of the first raps in a song. It's possible. It's also the only song I know of that mentions Pettin' Party. That's right, it's about cat cafes. I wanna go to a muskrat cafe someday. Billy Jack Hale doing Danger Moved West, and he got to the California and just couldn't sell all that ocean. I'm glad he bailed out then. Joe Maphis did Dim Lights, Thick Smoke, and Loud, Loud Music. That is a solid action show. And thank you to my buddy Tommy for calling in. Good to hear you, your voice. Now here's some Jimmy and Tommy Dorsey.

0: 826. 826 on a wild ride. 184, 42 miles per hour. A Chevrolet V8 has not qualified as of yet, but do not rule them out. They will be back trying.
1: It has been a wild ride.
2: Thanks for sticking with me on this journey towards or in front of all our burning rubber.
0: Eight spot is an Oldsmobile. All the rest, seven down to one, are Chryslers.
2: We just heard the tree stumps doing Jenny Lee.
0: Fired up again. Kenny Safford at the controls. Safford, Gideon, Radican.
2: The Eliminators did a number called Red Hot Scrambler.
0: He'll be back to reclaim that world's quickest. He is the man that can do it.
2: The Deuce Coupes gave us Satan's Chariot.
0: Sanitation truck to the inspection area. Sanitation
2: for 1966, we had a classic tune done by Johnny Rivers. Every day I have to cry some. Tommy and Dorsey Burnett doing It Don't Take Much. These songs going out to my family in Spokane. And Cheney getting through the fires. I'd like to invite you to check out the Blue Water Bluegrass Festival this weekend, and Cheney's still going on.
0: Let's watch him come back up about another hour and see if he can do it then.
2: In 10 minutes, we're going to have Late to the Party. Wait, no, it's going to be Just on Time with DJ Dagan.
0: George Boloff and his gas machine, AA gas machine out of Rosita.
2: I'll see you next week for some more solid action every Friday, 4 to 6 o'clock. 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

0: Stevie D. Good to see you, man. Great show. What can I say other than good job once again? My name is DJ Dagan, also known as Nate in certain circles. This is KKCR Hanalei, KAQA Kilauea. And the program is Right on Time, DJ Dagan. Right on Time is made possible by KKCR sustaining members in partnership with A. Feinberg Gallery, Bill Fernandez, and Huki Lau Lanai.
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0: Mahalo for supporting Kauai Community Radio. Yeah, I had some eye surgery, minor eye surgery yesterday. And it was funny because I was doing reading the chart before the surgery, and I was using my progressives, or bifocals as they're called. Stevie D just got some. He was talking to me about it. I was using the wrong part of the bifocal. I was like, I can't read this. And then I moved my head. I was like, yes, I can. Anyway, it's a learning curve on that, right? Here's something pretty old school. An old doo-wop song from someone called Carl Bonafide. 2 months out of school. I think it's a song about summer. So we're leaning toward irony. We'll be back after this.

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Kyunya is Vietnamese. I've been getting to know it over the past few months, but it means call me one time. It's a classic from 1986. A little pop from Vietnam. Here's some pop rock from USA. Mitski from the album The Land is Inhospitable and So Are We, 2023. My love, all mine, right on time.

Oh, we love our R&B. Right on time, that was a little Don Julian and the Meadowlarks. From East Side Story, Volume 6, Low Rider Girl. How about this? You know it. Son Rompa Pera from Cumba Algarabera. Circa 1999, right here, right on time.

I'll tell you a little bit about my problems. My name is DJ Dagan. This is Right On Time, KKCR Honolulu, KAQA Kilauea. Oh, one thing is that I need to play the Hawaiian Moon Phase message that's coming. The other problem is that I did forget my power source for my computer, so it's possible that it will go out at any moment. I'm just letting it ride till the end. I got some records. We got lots of CDs and records here, and we have half a working CD player, so

Aloha mai kākou. Today's Hawaiian moon phase is Kaloa Kūlua. It is the 25th night of the lunar cycle. On the aina, today is a good day for planting anything except for uala or sweet potatoes, mai'a or bananas, as well as

0: melons. On the Kai, good reef fishing can be expected at night. However, Akahele, be careful of bad weather and high seas. Also, be on the lookout for Paimalo, or Portuguese man of war, and Pololia, box jellyfish, which can cause great pain and discomfort.
1: 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And that is where you shall find a place to donate. That is also where you can find links to community calendar, the schedule, all of the things that you might need to know. I'm going to play this computer as long as it goes. It's on. It was on red. Now it's on orange. I'm pretty sure that's worse. This one's an obscure soul song for me called Honey Dips from Mardin Hill.
2: Yeah. Yeah. I've never seen that sort before.
3: He's on his way, that man.
2: They must be scorching hot.

Yeah, they call it soul, but maybe we can go so far as to say acid, jazz, or even trip-hop. 1994, Mark Daniels. I think the album was called Blown Away. This is Honey Dipped. And I'm impressed by my computer right now, so let's get what we can out of it. This one's going out to my brother on the mainland, known as the Minotaur to some. Hope it's going well on the continent, for God's sakes. Here's Web Web and Max Hair, Satori Ways, featuring Brendan Younger. Brandy Younger.

so forth. Nate here. I just want to check in with you. Have you heard of this old movie, If It's Tuesday, This Must Be Belgium? It's 1969. It's American. I thought it was British because of the song, but no. I also thought maybe it was Belgium because of the song. But the star is Ian McShane. That threw me for a loop. Ian McShane of Deadwood fame and like all of those John Wick movies. Anyway, the theme song to that old 1969 movie is coming on right now. They're making fun of the way Americans travel too fast.

good God. A good God.

Aloha kama aina. Tourism continues to play a major role in life here on Kauai. In 2025, over 1.4 million visitors landed on Kauai, spending over $2.9 billion. Visitor spending contributes to the island's economy, supporting local jobs in hospitality, transportation, agriculture, retail, construction, and small business. Visitor spending also helps fund public services, community programs, and infrastructure used by residents and guests alike. At the same time, tourism brings ongoing challenges, from traffic and housing pressure to protecting natural and cultural resources. As our island continues to grow and evolve, community involvement remains essential in shaping a balanced future for Kauai. The Kauai Destination Management Action Plan has more information about how to make this a reality. 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

0: That's KKCR Hanalei, K-A-Q-A, Kilauea, and a little band called Cracker with a song called Low. Oh, right, I'm going from CDs. I got to be more careful about that. I got another CD queued up. I got the other tray to work. So I'm quite proud of myself, but first, I just want to say that this is Late to the Party. My name is DJ Dagan. Late to the Party is made possible by KKCR sustaining members in partnership with Kauai Mold, Water, and Fire.
1: 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Tourism continues to play a major role in life here.
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0: 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The next CD on the deck is Dinosaur Jr., Hand It Over. I love this song because it reminds me of the trumpet in Del Shannon's Runaway.

0: Yep.
1: Song is still going. I love this song. 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
1: Yes, yes, yes. That's where I got my cat, you know, Foxy, from the Kauai Humane Society. The good people there. I saw a few former students there. That was cool. Back in the day. Of course, they're probably in their 30s now. I don't know. We're listening to the beautiful sounds of J Dilla, Donuts. Sadly, he's not with us any longer, but he's a legendary producer, and I think he had two albums under J Dilla, but probably produced a lot more than that. We were talking last week, me and the other DJs, what are the good Irish bands, you know, like U2, okay, not cool on Friday night. But Thin Lizzy, The Cranberries, also not cool, still nonetheless. One of those bands is just a huge part of my ninth grade year of high school. The album is called Everybody Else Is Doing It, So Why Can't We? And I'm going to play the first song off of it. I want to kind of like fade into it, so I should already be playing it. Do-do-do-do-do-do-do. There it is. Yes. So, good Irish bands. The Pogues are certainly off the list for me. I never did go in for them, especially that one Christmas song. But we'll play some good Christmas

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1: It's the minus five. The last song on the album, Down with Wilco. They're good friends of Wilco. Scott McAfee and Jeff Tweedy and a bunch of others performed and produced the album. Peter Buck's on here. Anyway, it's called Dear Employer. That's the last track. I love it very much. The whole album's quite good. By request for Sterling, we're going to play a little Elliott Smith. And then maybe we can smuggle in one more Irish band. We'll have to see about that.

All right, that's one going out to Sterling. This next one's going out to Lindsay B. Yeah, there we go. All right, I'll see you next week, folks. My name's Ben DJ Dagan, but you can know me around the island as Nate. You can call me DJ Dagan. You can call me Mr. Pontius, actually. Remember those golden days. Here's a little Thin Lizzy to lead us into Totally Wired with Lindsay B. I was your friend, your fool, your lover. So long, friends.

0: from 1972. That's Thin Lizzy. It's so good. It's Kauai Community Radio.
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0: 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I'm Lindsay B. This is Totally Wired. 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
0: 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Another thing. No. Upplay it. It's important things bouncing around in space that we want to fund. Right. Okay. Behind me, I've got material. This is Reduction. I think we're going to start it. I'm Lindsay B, and I'm just winging it every Friday night. I've been here for a real long time. I'm a volunteer programmer. 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We know time is money, and your time is very valuable. So, that being said, let's get on with it. Am I right? Let's start with some TV repairman. I know I'm going to go to the new media puzzle after that, and then we're going to see what happens. We're flying by the seat of our puka pants tonight. It's another Aloha Friday in the middle of the Pacific Ocean. 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Aloha O'ahu. Mahalo for tuning in from the traffic aisle. I'm Lindsay B. This is Totally Wired. Here's TV Repairman. You're only going to hear it right here on Kauai Community Radio. Lucky you.

RMFC, an acronym for Rock Music Fan Club, and I think that might be my favorite band name. Top five. Institute back there with Privilege Media Puzzle. That was new. That was called Knowledge off of their new Racehorse, released this year on Impressed. TV Repairman at the top of the set with Bus Stop. It's Kauai Community Radio. I am Lindsay B. This is Totally Wired. Here's Television.

That shit kid on Kauai Community Radio. I'm Lindsay B. This is Totally Wired. That one was going out to Crazy Joe. That's Crazy with a K. And Crazy Red. Still with a K though. Crazy Red and Ben Joe tuned in Molawa'a in their top secret headquarters. And sending love to Valeria and Renee tuned in Southern California. Inglewood, this one's for you. This is ESG, my love for you. I'll see you guys real soon.

0: is totally wired. I can't say it without an accent. I'm sorry. Sorry, not sorry. I don't know. Anywho, let's back announce some stuff. Fast kind. Before we get to the Hawaiian word of the day, thanks to Kumu Kehaulani Kekua for that. Okay, so right now I've got some severed heads behind me. This is called We Have Come to Bless the House. Before Dennis Mapunga, we heard from ESG, Emerald, Silver, and Gold, My Love for You. And that's from Come Away with ESG. And I think that's all I need to back announce for you. I'm keeping up. Hey, try listen to this. Here's our Hawaiian word of the day. Open your mind. Expand your vocabulary with KKCR.
1: Today's Hawaiian word of the day is luahine. Luahine is translated as an old woman or an old lady. It also means to be an old woman. Ho'oluahine means to act or dress like an old lady or to try to be like one. Opele kaluahine o kalua. Pele is the old woman of the crater.
2: KKCR's Hawaiian word of the day is brought to you by the Hama Olukai.
0: Very nice, very nice. 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

what I'm going to play for you. I've got it. Keep it right here for more sick cuts. I'm your girl, Lindsay B. This is Totally Wired. Here's Kleenex with Ain't You on KKCR.

Susie and the Banshees. That's Peekaboo on Kauai Community Radio. I'm Lindsay B. This is Totally Wired. And this one is going out to Crazy Red, tuned in from Molawa'a, and Ben Joe, who just got out of Kalalau. By request, this is Emil and the Sniffers. You Should Not Be Doing That on KKCR.

That's it. It's really over. 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Go home.

0: it's all happening. This is Throbbing Gristle behind me here. Hot on the heels of love. It's KKCR Honolulu, KAQA, Kilauea, K224CQ, Anahola, K205FM, Honolulu. I'm Lindsay B. This is Totally Wired. We're broadcasting live from the Garden Island, high above the bay. Yes, from high up above the bay in Honolulu, in the beautiful Moku o Halele'a Kua'i's House of Joy, on her pristine North Shore at 91.9 island wide. That's how I tune in. 92.7 on Ahola Moloa'a, 88.9 for Waikiki to Waianae. Mahalo for tuning in from the traffic aisle. Oahu. I want to let you know that this KKCR program is made possible by KKCR sustaining members in partnership with the Huki Laulanai and Health Go Market.
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0: 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I'm Lindsay B. This is Totally Wired. We've got Throbbing Gristle behind me. We heard from Hold Your Zuke behind back there. That was Cool in the Pool. R. Stevie Moore, covering 96 Tears. You know, I love a cover. The Saints with Erotic Neurotic. Iggy Pop, Houston is Hot Tonight. Amel and the Sniffers, by request. Going out to my friends Crazy Red and Ben Joe, tuned in Moloa'a. What Shall We Do? I've got another hour with you. I'm super stoked about that. Keep it right here. I've got more great music coming up. I want to send love to my friends Valeria and Renee, tuned in Inglewood, up to no good. Can't wait to see you. I'll be gone for 2 weeks, so please tune in because Steven DJ might be participating, but definitely DJ Dagan and DJ Sterling are going to be covering for me for 2 weeks. I'll be in Southern California making trouble, the bad kind. All right, what's next? Let's do some reissued Dinosaur L. I've been getting really into Arthur Russell lately, and this is one of his many, many projects. Some avant disco for you. Dinosaur L, this is number 5, Go Bang on KKCR.

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0: Oh my gosh, I'm remiss. I'm Lindsay B, and I'm remiss because I didn't play for you your mandated public service announcement. 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
1: Hurricane season is June 1st through November 30th, and this year is predicted to be a higher than average storm season. A hurricane watch means the storm is possible. A hurricane warning means that a storm is expected. A tropical storm becomes a hurricane when sustained winds top 73 miles per hour. A storm receives a name when winds reach 39 miles per hour, and it receives a Polynesian name when it forms between 140 degrees west and the international dateline. 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
0: 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Sign up, because when it's time to go, you're going to want to know, okay? Yeah. All right, behind me here is Brian Eno. This is More Vaults. It's time for me to say goodbye. I'm super happy to be with you each and every Friday right here on KKCR. We had the pop group with Where There's a Will, There's a Way. Paul McCartney back there from his first, his debut solo album. That was Temporary Secretary. So hot right now. So hot right now. Pumpkin Machine, I Need You Tonight. Will Powers, Adventures in Success. I love that one. Dinosaur L with Number 5, Go Bang at the top of the set. I'm going to leave you with something that'll be great. Don't worry. Just relax. Just relax, baby. Just relax. It's fine. Big mahalos and alohas going out to Crazy Red and Ben Joe. Just got out of Kalalau. They're tuned in Molawa'a. Renee Garcia and my Balaria Jun tuned in from Inglewood up to no good. I'm Lindsay B. Thanks for hanging with me. I won't see you for 2 weeks because I'll be in America, but I'll see you after my birthday, and I'll be a little bit older than I am right now. Na akuapu, ahuyo kako, and remember what I always say, record all of your interactions with the police. Here's Billiam. Sylvie S. goes to Hawaii. Keep it right here for Sterling's Choice, coming up next.

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1: 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And this is Sterling's Choice.

0: The views and opinions expressed during this program are those of the speaker and do not necessarily represent those of KKCR, its board of directors, staff, volunteers, or underwriters.
1: You heard that. I represent no one. It is I, Sterling. 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Like always, it's an honor to share the airwaves with awesome DJs, great music taste, and great people. Stevie, Nate, Lindsay, thank you. You know who also appreciates it? I'd like to let you know that Sterling's Choice is made possible by KKCR sustaining members in partnership with Liberated Thermodynamics.
2: Civilization may have progressed enough to conquer the second law of thermodynamics. This law has been a barrier to direct energy usage without fuel. Charlie Brown, grassroots inventor located in Kilauea, Kauai, seeks to work with like minds for dispersed, decentralized, non-capitalist development.
1: 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You know, nobody likes capitalists, and I really doubt anyone who enjoys capitalism is listening to my show, so I'm preaching to the choir. You know, times are hard. We need a little self-care. You gotta think about yourself, because how are you gonna take care of others without thinking about yourself first? And speaking of first, I feel I may be presenting you with the brand new Linda Linda single, Blood on Our Hands, Hawaiian Airways debut, only on Sterling's Choice.

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There's no such thing as a gentle toke.

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0: You're thirsty, aren't you? That was Transplants. Tall cans in the air. Here on Sterling's Choice. KKCR Honolulu, KQA, Kilauea, Kauai Community Radio. Stumble backwards with the self-care playlist out there. Real Big Fish, Beer, Get Dead with $1,000 Bender, Banner Pilot with Bender, The Paradox and Travis Barker with Bender, Big D and the Kids Table with Bender, Choking Victim, Crack Rock Steady, Classic Eddie Murphy, Party All the Time, ooh, that fun, Moldy Peaches, Who's Got the Crack? Sign us off, brand new, coming up on a new album, comes out on August 28th, the Lindas, with Blood on Our Hands, here on Sterling's Choice.
1: Aloha mai kākou. Today's Hawaiian moon phase is Kaloa Kulua. It is the 25th night of the lunar cycle. On the Aina, today is a good day for planting anything except for uala or sweet potatoes, mai'a or bananas, as well as melons. On the Kai, good reef fishing can be expected at night. However, akahele, be careful of bad weather and high seas. Also, be on the lookout for pa'imalo, or Portuguese man of war, and pololia, box jellyfish, which can cause great pain and discomfort.

0: heard it from Donkey himself. That was Eddie Murphy, Boogie in Your Butt. Only on Sterling's Choice. KKCR, Honolulu, KQA, Kilauea, Quiet Community Radio. For that, Sote and Rare, a band from Norway with Bender, Soul Dive, their song Bender. For that, the Drones, it's Blacked Out. Hayfield with Bender. And Steiner's Off the Block, Yellow Magnolia with Bender, here on Sterling's Choice. I'd like to let you know that Sterling's Choice is made possible by KKCR sustaining members in partnership with Positive Coffee.
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0: Look at that. The illusion has brought us to 11:30-something. Stumbling backwards. Pixel Grip. Moment with God. Perel Remix. Here on Sterling's Choice. KKCR Honolulu, KQA Kilauea, Kauai Community Radio. For that Pixel Grip, we had that classic forever song, The Rude Sandstorm. Coleman K. And the Tub Thumpers doing their remix of Tub Thumping by Chumbawamba. Grafty, Keanu Silva, Norman Alexander. Doing their rendition of Bar Song, Tipsy Techno. Dietrich? I'm butchering this. There's umlauts and things in this, I'm not sure. Dietrich? Asoa with their song Bender, Bro Safari with Bender, and we are caught up, I'm pretty sure. I'd like to give you this.
1: 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If you can't adopt, you can foster. 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The Kauai Humane Society will give you all the supplies you'll need.

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Jack. Everything quiet in the bass real hard, and I stay geeked up, never been

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0: Yeah, well, maybe we should cheer him up then.
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0: I did once before, but this is pretty bad.
1: Yeah, what do you think she got up to last night?

Okay, well, the cheering is dying down now, and I think we have a new candidate, and we have a new favorite vegetable, which is asparagus. Let's go back to the station.

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1: 1,200 people die from smoking each day. 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

0: Aloha, this is Steve Kimmock. And when I'm on Kauai, all I listen to is KKCR Hanalei, KAQA Kilauea, Kauai Community Radio. That's silly. But it is. It's all I listen to.
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Hit a wind it up, beat it up, walk it up, egg wind it up, beat it up, walk it up, do do do, lead to do it, and then it walk it up, and then it walk it up, and then it walk it up, and then it walk it up, and then it walk it up, and then it walk it up, and then it walk it up, and then it walk it up, and then it walk it up, and then it walk it up, and then it walk it up, and then it walk it up, and then it walk it up, and then it walk it up, and then it walk it up, and then it walk it up, and then it walk it up, and then it walk it up, and then it walk it up, and then it walk it up, and then it walk it up, and then it walk it up, and then it walk it up, and then it walk it up, and then it walk it up, and then it walk it up, and then it walk it up, and then it walk it up, and then it walk it up, and then it walk it up, and then it walk it up, and then it walk it up, and then it walk it up, and then it walk it up, and then it walk it up, and then it walk it up, and then it walk it up, and then it walk it up, and then it walk it up, and then it walk it up, and then it walk it up, and then it wal

0: This is Danielle from Kittery, Maine. You're listening to Kauai Community Radio. 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
1: A young man walks along a beach covered with sea stars. One at a time, he's picking them up and tossing them back into the ocean. A passerby notes that his small efforts can't possibly make a difference. It will to this one, the young man replies, flinging another sea star back into the waters of our ocean world. That's the well-known story of the sea star thrower. Not as well-known, perhaps, is what would happen if those sea stars washed up on the shores of a national marine sanctuary. The cast of characters would grow dramatically. Scientists would investigate why the sea stars were washing up. Volunteers would help throw them back into the ocean. And outreach staff would educate passersby about sea stars and their role in the ocean food web. Within the protected waters of our national marine sanctuaries, giant humpback whales breed and give birth, coral colonies flourish, and shipwrecks tell stories of our maritime history. Protected habitats include rocky reefs, kelp forests, whale migration corridors, and underwater archaeological sites. The sanctuary program, managed by the National Oceanic and Atmospheric Administration, includes 13 national marine sanctuaries and a coral reef ecosystem reserve. I'm Marilyn Cooley. Our Ocean World, produced with the Joint Ocean Commission Initiative, working to protect the life of the ocean so the ocean can help sustain the life of our planet.
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3: An important aspect of our kuleana is to support native Hawaiian water birds and the habitats they depend upon. Their populations have been slowly recovering from all-time lows in the 1950s. However, recent analysis indicates sharp declines in several species, including the aleula or Hawaiian gallinule. It is now estimated that there are as few as 700 of these shy little black birds with bright red frontal shields and yellow legs left in the world. The good news is that we know what they need, including managed habitats such as Hanalei National Wildlife Refuge that are free from introduced predators, including feral and free-roaming cats.

0: Ala'ula have an important place in Hawaiian culture and mythology. One mo'olelo recounts that they stole fire from the god Maui to give to humans and were branded for their misbehavior, resulting in their characteristic bright red frontal shield. Please help us preserve wetland habitats by installing and maintaining septic tanks, leashing dogs around wetland areas, and keeping cats indoors. And learn more about our work at www.kauairefuges.org.
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0: 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I'm DJ CK with your Saturday Morning Classical. Mahalo nui loa for tuning in and supporting KKCR. We've had a lovely stretch of weather. My kids have been visiting. And when you get visitors and you live in the middle of the Pacific, it's always great. I hope your August has started off well, too. Today's program begins with some Mozart. We will hear his Divertimento in D major, also known as the Salzburg Symphony No. 1, and it's performed by the ensemble Collegium Pro Art.

Collegium Pro Art in a performance of Mozart's Divertimento in D major, Salzburg Symphony No. 1. Next, a work by Johann Sebastian Bach. This is his concerto for English horn, strings, and basso continuo in G major. We'll hear the English horn player Dominik Vollenweber and the Collegium of the Berlin Philharmonic.

0: Dominik Vollenweber and the Collegium of the Berlin Philharmonic in a performance of Johann Sebastian Bach's Concerto for English Horn, Strings, and Basso Continuo in G major. 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
2: Aloha. Today's Hawaiian word of the day is ele makule. Ele makule means an old man, to become an old man, old as of males. He hopena ele makule, the result of being an old man. This is a saying jokingly said of oneself as he advances in years. Kilawai'a nei ka ele makule. The old man is fishing.
6: KKCR's Hawaiian Word of the Day is brought to you by the Ama Alukai Foundation.
0: The next installment in the Princeville Mo'olelo lecture series will be on August 11th from 5 to 6:30 at the Princeville Community Center. Members of Malama Ina Honu will talk about the sea turtles, green and hawksbill, that play an important role in Hawaiian cultural traditions. The honu is listed as a threatened species under the Federal Endangered Species Act. Since receiving protection in 1978, they have made a marvelous comeback. Honu guardians volunteers are on Poipu Beach every day of the year to offer educational outreach about this protected series. Again, this Tuesday from 5 to 6:30 at the Princeville Community Center, and you can also get more information at www.kauairefuges.org. Next, we're going to hear a work by Italian composer Baldassare. This is his piano sonata number 3 in A, and it's performed by Fernanda Damiano.

Fernanda Damiano in a performance of Baldassare Galuppi's Piano Sonata No. 3 in A. Now, a work by Arcangelo Corelli. This is his Violin Sonata No. 12 in D minor, Opus 5, No. 12. And the title is La Follia, The Madness, performed by the Purcell Quartet.

Arcangelo Corelli's Violin Sonata Number 12 in D Minor, Opus 5, La Folia, performed by the Purcell Quartet. Now we'll hear violinist Midori and pianist Robert McDonald in a performance of Dvorak's Slavonic Dance, Opus 44, Number 2 in E Minor.

0: Midori and Robert McDonald in a performance of Dvorak's Slavonic Dance No. 2 in E minor, Opus 72. 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
1: 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Our ocean can change quickly, sometimes from calm to dangerous in just moments. 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
0: And here's a surf report for this weekend. We're looking at surf heights of 0 to 2 feet today and tomorrow on the North Shore. On the South Shore, surf heights of 3 to 5 feet today and tomorrow. And the East Shore will see surf heights of 2 to 4 feet today, 3 to 5 tomorrow. East winds 10 to 15 miles per hour.
2: 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A normal season typically sees 4 to 5 named storms total. 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
0: Next, I have a work for you by Schubert. This is his Rondo in A for violin and strings, performed by Pinka Zukerman and the St. Paul Chamber Orchestra.

0: Pinchas Zukerman and the St. Paul Chamber Orchestra and a performance of Schubert's Rondo in Air A for violin and strings.
1: Filina, today's Hawaiian moon phase is Kaloa Po. It is the 26th night of the Hawaiian lunar month. On the Aina, today is a good day for planting bamboo and sugarcane. On the Kai, the evening tides are low, providing excellent conditions for torch fishing on the reefs. Limu, or seaweed, and shellfish are exposed in the tide pools and coastal areas for productive gathering activities. This is the third and final moon in the cluster of Kanaloa moon phases.
0: And we'll conclude today's show with a work by Tommaso Albinoni. This is his Concerto in D Major, Opus 5, No. 3, performed by Collegium Musicum 90.

Well, that concludes today's show. I want to thank everybody for tuning in. And Pets and People in Paradise will be following right away.

0: This is KK Sarah Hanalei, KAQA Kilauea. 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
1: Set in the late 18th through the early 20th centuries, Bill Fernandez's historic novels chronicle the impact of Western industry and religion on the native Hawaiian way of life. 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

Aloha, good morning. My name is Jenny. You're listening to Pets and People in Paradise. Just me today. Angel's not feeling well. Hope she's going to feel better soon. Always good to have her. So I have to talk less. But it falls on me today, so here we go. It's a beautiful day here on Kauai. Just to keep true to Dr. B's count, I didn't see any dead chickens today, so that's always nice. I have a couple CDs from Dr. B. He left some notes on them, what songs he liked. Some of these CDs are kind of those burned CDs, so I don't really know what I'm playing for you. So hopefully it's, it's Dr. B approved, so it can't be too bad. So we'll play another one for you here. Not really sure what to call it. He said play second, so we're going to do that. If you guys want to give us a call, request a song, or just say good morning, 808-826-7771.

You are precious with a preciousness that cannot be computed. Nothing, absolutely nothing, can separate you from the source of all life. Nothing, not disease, not suffering, not even death,

0: Remember what brought you here in the first place. You were born to uplift and help others in their time of need. What you do and think and feel matters more than you'll ever know.
1: Have mercy. Please be kind to yourself. We are, after all, just human. That's good enough.
2: That was a meditative moment from Dr. B, I suppose. There's so many interesting CDs that I don't have a CD player in my car. So I don't get to hear them until we hear them together. So that was a fun one. There's another 3 minutes. If you want to hear the rest of it, let me know. It is 9:15 over here on the beautiful island of Kauai. It's already pretty warm. It's a beautiful weekend to head to the water, head to the ocean side. Take your pets with you. That's always a fun time. It's important to keep in mind, though, they're closer to the sand. That's a lot hotter. All four of their little legs touch it. If they're small, the wind might not hit them as nicely as it would to a taller animal. So keep your pets cool. Remember, they don't release heat through their body. They have to breathe cool air. Wet their stomachs, their paws. Just keep them cool. Heat exhaustion's a big one. If you have a little flat-faced dog, try to get him cooled down before he pants, you know, before he gets that heavy breathing. I want to make sure that doesn't get too out of control. I'm going to play another song from this interesting CD, and we're going to see what it brings us. Let's find out together, guys.

0: The path of healing at times can be filled with periods where you feel tired, where you feel discouraged. Those times are part of the journey as well. And if you are feeling tired or discouraged and not sure of yourself, not sure of your path, it's most important to stop and to remember to give to yourself some moments of the kindness and the love and the caring that you have given to so many others for so long. Sometimes that's all that we can do, is to stop and close our eyes and with our heart and with our intention, send love deep into the innermost core of your being. Wrap your own soul in your own arms of love and kindness and forgiveness. In that tender act of bringing love and kindness to yourself, especially when you may feel tired and unsure, the love that you give to yourself is the same love that ultimately will heal the world.
1: Those are very true meditative words for the day. Maybe somebody needed to hear those, and I'm happy to play them again. Let me know. For now, I'm going to go with this other CD that has some writing on it. It has one of those homemade stickers that I haven't seen since I was a kid. So let's see what we're playing here.

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2: Aloha, visitors to Kauai. The Garden Isle is beautiful year-round, but island weather can change quickly. The North Shore and mountain areas often see more rain, especially during winter months, while the south and west sides are usually sunnier and drier. Passing rain showers can pass through quickly, even on beautiful days, so visitors are encouraged to dress in layers and carry light rain protection when exploring and to pack reef-safe sunscreen and plenty of water for outdoor adventures. Ocean conditions also change with the seasons. Winter surf can create dangerous shore break and strong currents, especially on north-facing beaches. South-facing shores will see heavier surf in the summer months. Always check local conditions and heed posted warnings. Enjoy Kauai safely, respectfully, and with aloha.

That was another mystery find on Dr. B's mixes. Such a wide variety today. So thank you for riding that roller coaster with me. I think the theme of today is just kind of taking care of yourself from these random songs with little numbers that I keep playing. I think we take such good care of our animals sometimes. You know, a lot of us go above and beyond to make sure they're comfortable, and sometimes we forget to take care of ourselves and what that looks like. Sometimes it's little things, and other times it can be big moments. But just remember to take care of where you are today and give yourself some space. There's a couple dogs that are struggling this summer, some senior dogs especially. And so how do you keep your dog with you during these fun summer times, you know, running around in the ocean or the river? But they're sore, you know, it's sometimes one day takes them out for a couple days, and you know, you can kind of see it the next day. So what does that look like? Sometimes walking in rivers is great. The ocean's kind of heavy. It takes a lot of effort for all of us to swim against those waves and stay afloat. Massage therapy is great for animals. It's something we can all do for our own pets. There's also a local massage therapist on island, so give us a call if you want to find her. But taking care of our bodies is a big one, yeah? We forget to sometimes just because life is crazy, especially nowadays. It's hard to stay away from the news. So Dr. B says to play number 17. So we're going to find out together what that is. We're just going to let it ride, whatever it may be. I hope we enjoy it.

0: 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I remember that.
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0: 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You're listening to KKCR Hanalei, KAQA Kilauea, K224CQ Anahola, K205 FM Honolulu. And this is Lex White's Love of Music. 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
0: All right, mahalo for those messages. 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

0: All right, that was Johnny Ray by Bronwyn, a brand new release from her. Formerly Bronwyn Keith Hines, she's just shortened her name to Bronwyn because it was hard enough for people, which is what she said. All right, you're listening to Lex White's Love of Music here on York Hawaii Community Radio. It's time for our Hawaiian music calendar, a quick message from Ocean Safety, and our Saturday Surf Report.
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2: 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On the North Shore, the Princeville Shopping Center food court features Hui Hula o Kahealani with Auntie Bev Ka'uanui and Hanani Kawi with her hula maidens from 1:30 to 2:30. The Happy Talk Lounge at the Hanalei Bay Resort features Kirk's Mart and Friends from 6 to 9. On our east side, the Ocean House Lounge at the Outrigger Kauai Beach Resort in Wailua features Tropical Groove, Hanani Kawi, and Linda Tani from 6 to 8. There's a hula show at the Coconut Marketplace Shopping Center featuring Leilani Rivera-Lo and Hala Hula o Leilani at 12 p.m. The Crooked Surf Restaurant at the Sheraton Cocoa Beach in Waipoli features Loki Sassel from 5:30 to 7:30. Rob's Good Time Grill in Lihue features Kyla Benz from 4 to 6. Duke's Barefoot Bar at the Royal Sinesta Hotel in Lihue features John Kepamahi from 6 to 8. The Lava Lava Beach Club at the Kauai Shores Hotel in Kapa'a features Ron Toki from 6 to 9. The Nepali Brewing Company in Kapa'a features Norman Ka'ava Solomon from 6 to 8. On our south shore, the Honu Bar at the Waiohai Resort in Po'epu features Kyla Benz from 4 to 6. Keoki's Paradise Restaurant and Bar in Po'epu features Uncle D in the dining room and 5 to 7. And then Troy in the bar from 7 to 9. Merriman's Fish House at the Kukui'ula Shopping Center in Po'epu features music from 5:30 to 7:30. The Seaview Terrace at the Grand Hyatt in Po'epu features Falling Drone Romance from 7 to 9. Cabanas at the Po'epu Beach Athletic Club in Po'epu features music from 6 to 8. On our west side, the Saddle Room at the Wrangler Steakhouse presents the Triple T's from 6 to 8. Mahalo Nui Loa. Have a great Hawaiian Day.
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0: All right, it's time for our Saturday Surf Report. A pair of south-southwest swells will produce south shore surf near August average this weekend and near to above average Monday and Tuesday. A larger swell will arrive Tuesday night and may push surf to the high surfer advisory level late Wednesday through Friday. And along east-facing shores, short period trade wind swell will generate surf just below August average through Thursday. All right, so north-facing shores are 0 to 2 feet all weekend. West-facing shores are 2 to 4 feet all weekend. South-facing shores will be 3 to 5 feet all weekend. And east-facing shores will be 2 to 4 feet today and will go up to 3 to 5 feet tomorrow. It's partly sunny with scattered showers in the upper 80s. East winds 10 to 15 miles per hour. Sunrise time is 6:13 a.m. Sunset time is 7:14 p.m. All right, it's a beautiful day out there today, and I hope you're all enjoying it. And we're going to continue on with some bluegrass. I got a request from Brooklyn Bruce for a song off of the Carter and Cleveland album of Jason Carter and Michael Cleveland. This is Bluegrass in the Backwoods.

0: All right, that was Billy Strings with Watch It Fall. You're listening to your Kauai Community Radio. This is KKCR Honolulu, KAQA Kilauea, K224CQ Honohola, K205 FM Honolulu. 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
0: All right, we're going to be continuing with some just good old classic Americana stuff. And this is one of my favorite songs by Townes Van Zandt, Poncho and Lefty.

0: All right, that was Carter in Cleveland with Kern County Breakdown.
1: Nice. Jason Carter, Michael Cleveland, two of the finest fiddle players around.
0: Oh, yeah, for sure. I mean, Michael Cleveland for years and years has just been like, I mean, there's like, he's just kind of a head above the crowd in terms of his fiddle playing and just like lightning on stage, like just a, you know.
1: Yeah.
0: I mean, you know, flame keeper. Yeah, it's like, I don't know.
1: Right.
0: I always just think like, yeah, it's like an Olympian, like carrying a torch, you know. It's like, he's an incredible fiddle player. He's just like, he's the top of the generation, pretty much.
1: Yeah.
0: But yeah, Jason Carter's up there too. He's just, yeah, Michael Cleveland is definitely something special. I've been in jams with him too.
1: Really?
0: And and very nice guy and he just lives and breathes the fiddle.
1: Yeah.
0: And he just talks on it, you know. He speaks through the fiddle. And
1: I've seen videos of him playing mandolin.
0: Oh yeah, yeah. He played mandolin in a jam too. Yeah, yeah. Probably plays. There's a lot of the guys that play most instruments. It's just what gets in their hands, and then
1: right.
0: and then they usually play their best one in their band context. But right. there's a lot of guys that like play guitar and mandolin, and like me, I guess I play guitar, mandolin, banjo.
1: Yeah, you
0: and
1: play a
0: bass,
1: lot of
0: ukulele,
1: instruments.
0: And,
1: sure,
0: you know. But it's the more of them that you learn, the more they all are similar. I feel like you kind of, they become similar in your mind.
1: I play harmonica.
0: Yeah.
1: And I have a whole different approach to that instrument.
0: I guess I'm thinking of the string instrument
1: but
0: family.
1: You're right. You're
0: like
1: right
0: the
1: about
0: more,
1: strings.
0: The more like strings you learn,
1: sure.
0: the more like strings just kind of make sense. So there's some issue. Like I'm not good with like fiddle or the bowed string uh-huh. instruments.
1: Right.
0: Are a lot harder to me than the because I just never learned the bowing or never like spent enough time doing the bowing.
1: Sure.
0: But doing like banjo picking or guitar picking or mandolin picking
1: right.
0: or ukulele picking, like finger picking or with a flat pick
1: sure.
0: on any of them, I mean, not usually the ukulele, but the they can interchange the technique, you know.
1: Right.
0: But the bowing technique is a whole other animal.
1: Yeah,
0: so,
1: that's true.
0: And
1: that's
0: I haven't spent enough time on that. Yeah, but anyway, I'm here with Golden Voice Gene.
1: Oh, yeah,
0: yeah,
1: that's right. Oh, we're supposed to be doing that.
0: Yeah,
1: I like the conversation.
0: Because when the world turns bad,
1: the good turn renegade.
0: So Golden Voice Gene is bringing you Renegade Radio here at the top of the hour.
1: That's right.
0: And you got anything special in store for the people?
1: We are going to open up the magical musical box of whatever.
0: Okay, yeah.
1: See what happens.
0: All right, that sounds good. Yeah, that's some of my favorite stuff, just to hear whatever Gene's got in his magic hat, you know. All right, well, let's continue on with just a few more songs for Alexa White's Love of Music. Maybe one or two more songs.
1: At least two.
0: This is the Local Honeys with By the Waters of the James.

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0: AJ Lee and Blue Summit there for you. Bakersfield Clay from City of Glass. That was a really good album by them. And yeah, here we are. It's Renegade Radio time. Golden Voice Gene here with you for the next couple of hours. And like I said earlier, I don't know. I'm going to open up the box and see what's in it. Hope everybody's doing good out there. It's another beautiful day in paradise. It's a lovely, lovely day. And hope you're feeling good. Things are going well. And things are doing all right with me. Let's see, what do we got? Well, let's take care of this first. 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
0: And we thank them for supporting Kauai Community Radio and Renegade Radio. Well, I was going to play AJ, but we'll move on to something else. How about we do Bronwyn Keith Hines today? She's up for losing sleep with a little help from Molly Tuttle here. Let's see.

0: Billy Strings, Watch It Fall. Yeah. Giants of Bluegrass here. Molly Tuttle before that. Dooley's Farm featuring Billy Strings. We started that set with Bronwyn Keith Hines. Up for Losing Sleep with Molly Tuttle. So that kind of brought it full circle there. But we got something for you right now, and then we'll get right back to the music.
1: 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Please ask us for advice when visiting our beaches. One conversation could save a life. This has been a deep dive into water safety on KKCR with Ocean Safety Bureau's North Lieutenant Chad Lissman. Mahalo and aloha.
0: Thanks, Chad. We'll take a little turn here. This is Poi Rogers from an album called Twilight Blues. This is Tuesday in Las Cruces.

0: That is the Brothers Comatose doing Valerie, a wonderful version of that song. Before that, we had Rodney Crowell, Louisiana Sunshine, Feeling Okay, with a little help from Larkin Poe. And Poi Rogers started that set with Tuesday in Las Cruces from their album Twilight Blues. Well, it's KKCR Hanalei, KAQA Kilauea. It is Renegade Radio, Golden Voice Gene here with you. And now this.
1: On Kauai's North Shore, including Hanalei and Tunnels Beach, conditions can change quickly, even as we move into summer months. Lingering swells, strong wind currents, and flow from the Hanalei River can still create dangerous conditions. Before entering the water, take at least 20 minutes to watch the ocean. Pay attention to currents, river flow, shore break, and changing wave patterns. Consider both your own and your family's swimming abilities when snorkeling. Swim near lifeguards whenever possible and use the buddy system. Check in with lifeguards. They know where conditions are safest that day. Visitors, Hanalei and Tunnels may look peaceful, but the ocean here can be powerful and unpredictable. Residents, please go kua by sharing what you know. One conversation can prevent a tragedy. This is Lemon, an ocean safety officer on the North Shore, for Deep Dive into Water Safety on KKCR. Your safety starts before you enter the water. Stay safe and aloha.
0: All righty. Well, let's kick it up a notch. Magnolia Boulevard is the name of the band. On My Own is the name of the song.

0: every day can't be Sunday.
1: That's right. That's right. That's true.
2: It's a funny thing. It seems like just before daylight is your darkest hour.
1: That's so true.
3: And you know one thing?
2: What's that?
3: Behind every silver lining, there isn't a dark cloud.
1: That's right. Oh, now, you just ain't got time to go around here subtracting and adding because you'll just be too late.
4: Yeah.
0: You know one thing.
4: What's that?
0: Every time you get around a tree, you better stop and grab a brick.
4: Why?
0: Old man trouble just laying and waiting on you. That's why I want

0: Yeah, Roy Rogers, Norton Buffalo, still can't forget you. Well, no, it wasn't Trouble, but almost everything else in that set was. We started that set with Magnolia Boulevard, On My Own, and then Wolfjet gave us Nothing But Trouble, and then I just had a fun time doing that. Miko Marx gave us Trouble. Rye Cooter, Trouble, You Can't Fool Me. The Allman Brothers live at Fillmore East, Trouble No More. Stevie Ray Vaughan and Double Trouble gave us Cold Shot. And Roy and Norton finishing it up on this wonderful Saturday here at KKCR Hanalei, KAQA Kilauea, K224CQ on Hola, K205 FM, Honolulu. 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
0: And we thank them for supporting Kauai Community Radio and Renegade Radio as well. Starting off this set, we'll start with a little Marcia Ball, title track of her album, Shine Bright.

0: Tommy Castro and the Painkillers. Sticks and Stones. Yes, sir. Before that, it was Van Morrison, Deep Blue Sea, with a little help from Elvin Bishop there, trying from his album, Somebody Tried to Sell Me a Bridge. Let's see. We started that set with Marcia Ball doing Shine Bright. Leon Russell gave us Roll Away the Stone. John Cleary, Unnecessarily Mercenary. Dr. John, Let the Good Times Roll. Taj Mahal, You Put the Whammy on Me, from his latest album, Time. Van Morrison, Deep Blue Sea. Tommy Castro, Sticks and Stones. Yeah, it's Renegade Radio. Golden Voice Gene here with you. It is KKCR Hanalei, KAQA Kilauea. And it's time for the Hawaiian Word of the Day.
1: Aloha. Today's Hawaiian word of the day is ele makule. Ele makule means an old man, to become an old man, old as of males. He hopena ele makule, the result of being an old man. This is a saying jokingly said of oneself as he advances in years. Kilawaia nei ka ele makule. The old man is fishing. Ele makule, an old man.
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0: And it's prime time. Today's song comes from Lost Dogs and Mixed Blessings. Big. That.

John Cowan, sitting on top of the world from his first solo album, Always Take Me Back. John Hiatt, Cry Love, and John Prine, Big Fat Love. Well, coming up at the top of the hour, it's Mark Johnson, Sonic Wave.

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1: But we still got some time left. So, it's PT time. PT as in Paul Thorne. 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

Well, there you have it. Little Feet wrapping it up for Renegade Radio. It's time for Mark Johns and Sonic Waves and Matt and his picks and who knows what. But I know one thing. I gotta go.